Yes, indeed, she is a slave to the rhythm. Michael Jackson, slave to the rhythm here on Y1025 FM. It's Tuesday. Yes, August 25, 2026. Yes, I'm 35 inside 6. Welcome to the show. Welcome to YFM. And how are you doing this morning? Are you up already, getting ready to go to work? Or you are still relaxing in bed? Well, however it is, maybe you are at work already just like I am. However it is, good morning to you and welcome to the city's number one breakfast show. This is Rise and Shine. Just like the name says, time for us to shine. Shine bright like a diamond. Connect with us this morning at Y1025 FM at NYDJ Live on X. If you're on Instagram, it's same. If you're on TikTok, it's same. Akateni Mauro says, good morning, NY. Good morning to you. You can also send in your messages. This morning, I want to show you where you can get the best deals. Yeah, the best offers ever on the market today. Max Buy says, we are giving you an incredible offer. An offer that you cannot reject. An offer that you cannot turn down. Now, if you've ever looked at a brand new Samsung A-series phone or a giant smart TV and thought, maybe next year, well, Max Buy says we are here to say you can have it today. Yes, whether you need a new Samsung A07, A17, A27, A57, Tecno Come On series, Infinix, Itel, washing machine, maybe yours is a TV, AC, or fridge just to upgrade your home. 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We've got 3 offices. Just in case you want to walk in, find us in the Doom Access Bank building. Also at the Doom, we are opposite Malcolm. And at Pisa, close to our Day Cutler store. Once you know exactly where to find us, you know whenever to walk in. Maybe you're thinking, oh, I want to pay it off. I mean, I don't want to pay a little and pay the remaining. Maybe soccer bets are sorted you out. Yeah, so you've got the money. Soccer bets says, listen, we understand the hassle. Sometimes things do not go as expected. You know what I mean? And when that happens, you shouldn't be losing out to everything completely, because, hi, that could be heartbreaking. Soccer bet says, we are offering you a great opportunity to win even when you are losing with Soccer Chance. All you've got to do is bet on 10 matches or more with odds 1.30 odds or higher. Do this, lose out on one game, and we shall still reward you 3 times your stake. Please remember, the terms and conditions do apply. Now, you're out there, you've got this property. Did you know that that property holds the power to transform your future? If you didn't know, yeah, you know you have a property. 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And so, well, those documents, that property could be earning some good money every month. 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
9: 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Tiptoe Lane. 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And Wakaishi. And next chemist Danumu. A Benny MTTD. Fre 0200-281-080. And now 0248-315-258.
11: Why? The only station that gives you everything. We

Usually, our bodies grow ahead of our minds or our maturity or understanding. So as your body grows, as you move from crawling and you move from being a child, your mind must also correspondingly grow. Your understanding must also reflect that. It's not an asset to you to grow in your body as an adult and your mind still remain at the baby stage. When I became a man, as I grow up, as I add up the years, as you celebrate your birthdays and blow the birthday candles, you're growing. And that means something must happen also in your mind. So what does Paul say happens when he grew up? He says, I put away childish things. That's the third stage. Think as a child, become a man, put away childish things. That means the moment I see myself going up or growing or in age, I have to be conscious. He didn't say the childish things left me. He said, I put them away. That means it has to be an effort. It has to be an action. It has to be intentional to monitor your behavior, to ask yourself, is this childish or adult? Am I behaving maturely or behaving like a child? And sometimes even in marriages, you find that our parents with children are behaving like children. And because of that, they have problems they cannot solve. So we must put away childish things. And the things that work for us when we were children will not work for us when we are adults. When I grew up, I put away childish things. May the Lord help us to mature as we seek the best that He has for us. Let's pray. Say with me, Heavenly Father, help me to put out every thought and action that holds me bound to my childish past. In Jesus' name, amen and amen. Well, I'll catch you again tomorrow. I'm Pastor Mensah Otabel. Shalom, peace, and life to you.

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Been through the rainy days, but we do believe that things will get better, right? When the rains are here, we like it a bit. At 1.2, we don't like it. Now, yes, we're definitely going to see the brighter days. When the rains clear the clouds, it becomes clearer and we can see through as the sun also begins to shine. R2B's with this one, Rainy Days on One. Now, talking about the sun getting out and it getting hot, Charlie, when the heat is on, when you've got a very busy day, long journey, been moving from one place to the other, your body begins to lose water. And when thirst comes calling, you can't just manage it. 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

0: 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Thai's Restaurant says, Bona, you're ready. You want breakfast, right? 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Tukobako shia na huma chikomdua. From Bebro Bo. From what? Zio me pe. Bankuni tilapia. Hey Joe. I want you pe bankuni tilapia. Oh, but yeah, you get it. Just place the order and go pick it up. As easy as that.
1: Introducing the one and only
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0: need money.
1: Yes, and that's Brothers with Russo the remix. Shane the Devils out. Shane the Devils out. Shake all those allegations away. Yeah, all those allegations from Dr. Rahim this morning. In the Tuatudom Crew group. Whatever it is that Dr. Rahim is saying, shake it off. Don't believe that man. You see, there are a group of individuals who make you lose some of the favors that you will get. I don't know why. I don't know why. Maybe I know be a horror person or boy me. Dr. Rahim Zu NY do Wuska. Maybe I become me. See, mo can we be na celebrities na come do na. Omo she dem no mo subo mo intimi beka. Na come we ask you mo inside dem. Obi person or boy NY Rahim Zu NY forget Wuska. Oh, my mom was here now. My bank account, man, can you buy my boss? Because when you move in a bank account, like a two or two man, who don't know what to scan, so relax, comfortable. Me, a two or three man, we can go share the nasi. 10,000 kwan. Dr. Rahim, where you shadow my body and casa? Body and my friend. As of we, my two. As of we, my Esquire. They were saying, so for some men, so she won't come and no, so so so so so. Anyway, time to bring you Digi Trends. We get into that. Exactly 7:30, but this is how we started.

0: Yes, so the question is, so what do we tend to? So who do we tend to? A friend of mine says he's going to set up a radio station just to diss me. Tell it, Dr. Rahim, you have money. You see, when I talk about those who have money, people think I'm joking. Can you imagine? Setting up a radio station, buying console, microphones, cameras, everything. Just to respond to me. God bless you, Dr. Rahim. I beg next semester, man, yeah, long be I mean, no, call the same classes. Oh, yeah, one, oh, one, in you need long be a hat. I was also kind of intimidated. Anyway, it's time to get into Digi Trends this morning. We are live on Facebook. You can join us, Y1025FM. Hashtag YFM Kumasi. Join the conversations on them. Drop your comments, drop your feedback, and let's do this together. Well, Maureen is here to bring it up to speed on what's happening and what is trending. Good morning, Maureen. How are you?
1: Good morning. I'm fine, by the grace of God. Excellent.
0: You see those people, if you ask a question and say, I'm well by the grace of God. Those people, be scared. Be scared of those people. How's your boyfriend doing though? Hey. After the birthday,
1: he wasn't my boyfriend though.
0: Oh,
1: I'm not denying him here, but he wasn't my boyfriend.
0: He wasn't, but he is now.
1: No, he's not. Let me put it that way. He's not. No. You can ask Yaro Christmas. He's a witness.
0: He's never been. I should ask Yaro Christmas.
1: Yes, Yaro is a witness.
0: Help Obi Amenko Bisan Asem Long Kano Cry Yaro. We're not credible witness. Your witness cannot be a credible one. We were there. Me, I keep saying that once I be had a chef for my head, then baby feet. In sober talk, so baby feet. To be bia, obey bia, or feel so DC, no. Depending the audience, see, and go pond there. Oh, who cray? To set TV3. No. Anyway, time to get into the trends. What do we have in the trends this morning?
1: There was a video trending yesterday. And I think students in a particular school, the school is MIM-SHS.
0: MIM?
1: Yes, MIM-SHS in the Ahafo region. And they were trying to attack their security officer.
0: Whoa.
1: Yeah. What the security officer did was very simple. It looks like the security officer realized that a student left the school campus without exit. She was a lady. And when she came back, he told her that for him not to report her to the authorities, they have to do something in the room.
0: Oh, that's an allegation.
1: Yes, an allegation.
0: And the students wouldn't have that, so they wanted to attack the security.
1: So the lady agreed that she would be there, she would go, but alerted the male friends on campus that this was the discussion.
0: That was the deal they had.
1: Yes.
0: Wow.
1: They had. And when she entered the room, the boys too pulled up.
0: No, but so why would the? I mean, yes, maybe there's the arrangement you've had with the guy, but obviously you could have reported it to the authorities by reporting it to the boys, because you get the boys in trouble as well. If they go and assault the man, get him, you know.
1: They had phones and they were taking videos of the man.
0: Videos of what?
1: The man in his room. Like, they entered his room.
0: No, was the man naked?
1: No, he wasn't.
0: So once they enter the room and they start filming, what evidence exactly do they want? Because they didn't go meet the man doing anything with the lady. So
1: what do we do? And people are complaining that, one, students shouldn't be having phones on them on campus. And two, she shouldn't have agreed in the first place.
0: Exactly.
1: Just report to the authorities and report yourself that you left campus without exit.
0: Maybe in the anchor. Why should I go and report myself that I left campus without exit?
1: And the security man will obviously come and rat you out.
0: That will push me into trouble. Maybe fake alcohol. Hey, we. And no more police then Jimmy's not going to report to me. I'm not doing that.
1: Security man, cover your own
0: and say you stepped out when you were coming. Of course, but I think the focus will obviously be on what the security man intends to do. That's where the punishment will be. Maybe something will be done. But I mean, in all sense, it is wrong for any security officer or anybody to want to do that. Because these are children who are being kept under your supervision and all that. So if the only way you want to protect them is to have your own way around them, then that's terrible.
1: So when the video came out, the GES, Ghana Education Service in the Ahafo region, has decided that they are going to investigate the whole issue and make sure that it doesn't happen again. So either they change the security officer, or maybe they, I think maybe they will punish him or something, because
0: if it turns out that that's the truth. If it wasn't, some of these kids too are very stubborn.
1: Hey,
0: you never know what some of these things might, these girls and young guys might just plan against you.
1: But you know? The current people in SHS were born around 2008-2009.
0: They have a different mindset altogether. They don't mind even playing along with you. Like, they could do just anything. So I just hope the investigations go on thoroughly and the best results is actually taken, or the best decision is taken. If they find out that, you know, the security officer indeed had that intention and had that discussion and conversation, of course, maybe it was
1: something
0: The auntie Apia Kubi Thomas says,
2: we were there when it shone.
0: That's what she was set up. And I'm set to security now.
1: And this one there, Nigeria.
0: What's happening? Nigeria
1: is a whole country on its own, and a whole continent. In fact, Africa. The kind of things that happen in Nigeria.
0: You want Nigerians to have a problem with you?
1: Yes, sir, but among us, I didn't understand.
0: What is it with Nigeria?
1: So, 101-year-old great grandma, yes, has been arrested for selling cannabis. In Nigeria.
0: A man throw one stone.
1: 101-year-old grandma,
0: been arrested.
1: A great grandma in Nigeria, has been arrested for selling cannabis. Her name is Esther Ogumabu.
0: Why is it illegal to sell weed in Nigeria?
1: Oh yeah, just like it is illegal to sell in Ghana.
0: Oh, okay. Do you know why that woman is going like that and still healthy?
1: NY, please. Don't tell me.
0: Yeah, don't know. What guy's an old man? On Namokwa.
1: Don't tell me she has been doing what I'm thinking.
0: Oh, yeah, tea and opa. Now we are on the beer for the bread. Then you may or the beer good name coins.
1: How are they even going to jail here? 101. Okay,
0: hey. She's done something that's very illegal. So obviously, there should be a way around it. And I come from somewhere and there. I'm going to join on She's the leader of a cartel, you don't know. Why are you doing that?
1: 101.
0: Mm. That's it. Why do you think she's still strong at 101 and still doing business? You are 25, you are not doing business. 101
1: business.
0: Is, 101 is doing business. You want her to? That's a Munjaino.
1: And this one, I feel very bad talking about. It is about our very own Barosky.
0: Oh.
1: Yes, over the weekend, Nana Romeo shared a video on his Facebook page. And it looks like he's homeless in the UK.
0: Yeah.
1: He says that he eats from, you know, people having mercy on him, giving him money to buy food and all that. But he's homeless, he doesn't have a job, and if he's thinking of doing anything right now, although he needs a room in the UK, he would love to return back to Ghana.
0: It's quite unfortunate. I've been seeing the videos and you know, the bits of the interview, and I've seen reviews and comments that people are passing. Others have said Barosky is lazy, he doesn't want to work, they brought him into their homes and he was not ready to do anything. Oh yes, I've seen a lot of people who said he was initially in America. They flew him to the UK to, you know, get something doing. He wouldn't work. These are just commentaries that people are passing since that video came out. It's quite unfortunate. Any Ghanaian anywhere around the world is still a Ghanaian, still a citizen. And our foreign missions would have to pay attention to some of these things. Others are also saying it looks like there's a bit of a mental issue, so they need to pay attention to him as well. It's unfortunate seeing him sleep as like homeless. You see,
1: from
0: you could actually see where, you know, Ghana stardom no air somewhere. Let's say Barowski, of course, back then, you know, he was on songs, Kofi Ntio, Florian Ponza and all that. But even in Ghana, he was not big like that, you know. And so you could be popular and broke. That's one thing.
1: Fame and being rich, they are not the same.
0: People assume that once you are popular or once you are famous, you are rich. That's what I've been telling my friends, Dr. Rahim and Pastor Sami, and they don't want to understand. You could be popular and broke. You could be famous and broke.
1: You can't even ask for help because they think you have it.
0: Oh. My friends don't understand. Say, oh, NY, hold on, NY, dear, say, oh, dear. You need to complain. Let me go home. Oh, that's how dear, oh, dear.
1: So, Delay posted yesterday on her X page saying that she's starting a GoFundMe to support Barowski to help him get back on his feet.
0: Interesting.
1: But people are asking questions that, do you think this help that you are rendering or you are offering is going to, you know, go as planned? Because the kind of things people are saying, and others were even suspecting that he being on the streets, although he might not be the only homeless Ghanaian in the UK, but don't people think there are drugs involved? Like a whole lot of comments.
0: Well, I'm pretty sure whatever monies they are raising, one, they would have to check his healthcare first before they see what's next to be done for him. You obviously have to take him to the hospital, check if everything is all right. And all that will have to come from that money. That will be gotten from the GoFundMe. So I mean, I wish them the best. I hope they're able to fix this if he wants to come back home. But where is his family? That's one question he asked.
1: He was from Bekwai.
0: So what is the family also doing about it? Obviously, listen, the family, you know, a member of yours is out there, you don't hear from the person and you don't really care.
1: Yeah, or maybe he mentioned in the video Nana Romeo posted that it's been a very long time he called any relative.
0: Yeah. Listen, any fairy, forget it and come back home. Find a way, come back home. Because you see, if he passes right now, his family will go and claim the body. Right? They'll put on the funeral, they'll give off jollof and give some people the even kinky and all that.
1: Huh? Yes, the one with smoke. So
0: it's crazy. They need to find a way around this and make sure that the brother gets home safely.
1: And this last one is coming from our very own regional minister, Dr. Franka Mwakuhine.
0: He
1: talked about the fact that so far, 23 people, including 11 children, have died from falling into illegal mining pits, aka Galamsey pits. And as of now, they've claimed 19 bodies, 4 are still trapped.
0: I don't know what it is with. I don't know how this fight. And it's even worrying when you realize that you have children involved in Galamsey. Somebody was saying, how are you going to convince a young boy who makes about 7,000 Ghana cedis a month or a week to stop Galamsey and go and teach?
1: Forestation or do something.
0: Exactly. Like, you know, there's an Onjaina Onkoya at the Fufu. Every week, we have 7,000 cedis.
1: I think this whole Galamsey issue, it shouldn't start with the people at the mining site. The kingpins.
0: Of
1: because
0: course,
1: they're the ones paying.
0: I mean, that's how come Wuntumi was arrested. The whole intention is to go after the big wigs. Because, I mean, these young guys who are on the sites, they don't have anything. Machines don't want to mean to. So somebody is obviously supplying these things to them. And so they need to go after them. And I think it's a good move. They need to make sure that they start going for the big wigs in that space. Bounty Apia says, at 101, she said retirement is not for everybody. She was still hustling for her pension. Talking about Oga, the Nigerian woman. Creativity says, senior boy, you have cash. You rich. Show here. Obi Otri Benz. Name me, I'm a 3 years. Yeah, some of the gems and me are rich. Benz key cramp way and now come by as a
1: Yaris Nasaya, dear say, if I a Toyota kitty.
0: We catch him, is it? Mini shaker. Dr. Rahim, good morning. And to all the people at the Electoral Commission, good morning to all of you. Anyway, that should be it for DJ Chance this morning. Thank you very much for bringing us up to speed on all the things happening. I think we have a birthday. Okay, so this says, happy birthday Mr. Percival Akotio of Global Travel and Tour. God bless you. Happy birthday to Miss Ariana. More life and grace on your chase. Enjoy your birthday. So yes, two birthday shouts. Happy birthday to Percival Akotio of Global Travel and Tours. It says God bless you. I don't know who is coming from though. This also says happy birthday to Miss Ariana. More life and grace on your chase. Enjoy your birthday. Still listening to Y 102.5 FM.

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1: This one will scare most of you. 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
0: Hey!
1: The devil's music on a computer. 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

0: data analytics. Mm-hmm. The duration is between 4 months and 8 months.
1: Okay.
0: So you can finish within 4 months or extend it to an advanced program of 8 months. Mm. So each one of these have
1: their own cost fees
0: attached to it as well. Yeah.
1: Mm. Now, I mean, for an individual who perhaps, you know, works and all that, are there opportunities for them to be able to enroll? Like, you know, maybe they are doing their 8 to 5. Is there an opportunity for them to also be a part of this?
0: Yes, we have the weekend class available, and then we have the online classes too available. Mm. Aside the normal regular classes, which is mainly for those who have completed secondary school or high school, or those who have ample time to go to normal school.
1: Yeah.
0: Yes, and then aside that, then the weekend classes Saturdays and Sundays. Mm. From 2 p.m. to 6 p.m., which is 4 hours.
1: Okay.
0: And then the online class too is within the same duration, but it's then online. We call it distance.
1: Mm.
0: So if you look at the regular class and the weekend class, the time duration or the credit hours for each, the same, 8 hours per week for each.
1: Okay. Mm-hmm. Okay.
0: So irrespective of your time schedule, I mean, you have, and we have a special class for those who work on special duties, as in their work is tied to shifts.
1: Yeah,
0: exactly.
1: Yeah.
0: So we have special classes for them as well.
1: So at least that's considering almost everybody,
0: yeah,
1: and making sure they are able to enroll.
0: Yes.
1: Now, where do we find you? How do we reach out to you? You know, make inquiries, or we are determined now. We've decided we want to come out. What do we do?
0: Okay, so in Kumasi, we are Tsusanso.
1: Okay.
0: Behind TVS or Binatun office, Tsusanso, right there.
1: Mm.
0: And we have another office too at Maxima along the by the main tech road.
1: Okay.
0: That's not the place. That's a small office at the top there. That's not the place. That's an office we use. But the main campus is behind Binatun or Family Chapel, very close Family Chapel.
1: Yeah.
0: Yeah. So we are between Oforikrom and Maxima. In between right there, for you come in Maxima, when you're heading towards Tech Accra, as well, we are at Accra Ring Road, off Ring Road Central, Asalam Down Runabout, right there, very close to the MPP office, about 300 meters away from the MPP office as well. And we are at Kaswa as well. Kaswa, we are at Brigade Bus Stop, exactly. Once you drop at Brigade Bus Stop, coming from Kaswa, heading towards West Hills Mall, we are on the right side.
1: Mm. Okay.
0: Yeah.
1: So these are places we can find you. Any contacts for those who want to call or make inquiries as well?
0: Okay. So our number is 0555-38-38-48.
1: Mm.
0: 0555-38-38-48.
1: Right.
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1: Okay.
0: We are on all social media platforms, UPI School or Uniat. You search Uniat or UPI School, you'll be able to get to us.
1: So for those who are wondering how you spell the Uniat, is U-N-I-Y-A-T. U-N-I-Y-A-T. So just get onto the social, search for them, connect with them, make all the inquiries, and make sure that you are taking your future into your own hands. Because with time, so many people are going to lose their jobs. I see people go to China and they say, oh, we're served by a robot. Well, be there. A robot is serving you today. Tomorrow is taking over your job. Because initially, somebody was doing that service. But now a robot is doing that. That tells you that times are fast changing and you need to make sure that you are advancing in the world of IT as well. But before you go, is there something you want to share with us before?
0: Absolutely. We are having our orientation on the 5th of September.
1: Okay.
0: So less than 2 weeks, we'll have the orientation, 5th of September. That's then after the orientation, class starts. So class starts on the 7th of September, which is a Monday. Yeah. Mm. So the opportunity is there for you to enroll. Don't wait till the future catches up with you.
1: Mm.
0: I mean, the opportunity is now. I mean, if you have the opportunity, you take it now.
1: Mm.
0: And then what most people do is that they waste time and money in other institutions and later come here. Don't waste time, don't waste money before you come.
1: Mm.
0: Right? Yes.
1: So make the move right now.
0: Exactly. The most important thing is to get a practical skill and to get the certifications as well.
1: Mm.
0: We run international certification programs, CompTIA, Cisco certified, and other courses as well.
1: Yes.
0: So if you need to make a choice, make the right decision, make the right choice. Don't go and learn

0: 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You will not handle any cable. You are taught on a Maca board with a Maca pen, right? 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Uniat is the right place. The number again, 0555 38 38 48. Thank you.
1: Well, thank you very much, guys. 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Baby, your boy. He came in to do the job himself. That tells you how serious he is with his business. Baby, so give them a call, 0555-383848. Or log on to upischool.com. And get all the information you need. Okay. Thank you very much for coming through this
0: morning. Thank you.
1: Wish you the best of the day as well.

0: Adam's Kitchen says, if you're hungry this morning, we've got food ready for you. Very easy to locate us all over Sekom, because we are gradually moving closer to you, making good meals available to you every day. Now, the amazing thing is that our foods are very, very affordable. 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
0: Tabia hair barbecue. 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
1: 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Yeah. Every now and then when I sit.
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0: All right, so getting into the final part of the show this morning. 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Enjoy your birthday. That's the message coming in this morning.

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And you see a new one. 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

0: 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And that's 100% Ghanaian music for you. 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
0: I'm going to add your blog coming through, and this is somewhat of a straightforward question. Straightforward, yeah. We're going to get into our families and, you know, talk some, have some conversations.

have you ever looked at a brand new Samsung A series phone or possibly a giant smart TV, a Samsung TV, and you're like, hey, TV wasting me the manka. 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Now, also, also called PZ, close to Adair Cut Lights. Maxbuy will hold. So, look sharp. Now, we're gonna ask this about you and family. Obviously, there's your mother's side, and then there's your father's side. Yeah. The question we're asking, it'd be very simple. Question is, say, your mother's side near or father's side near, which of these sides do you push a lot to? Like you relate a lot to. Check your cousins. I said, no, mom, my cousins, I'm no more cool. I said, mommy side, and I mean, my cousins, I'm no more cool. Pass on my father's side. Where side you did, pa? Like side, Ben, I jack, side, that's the more there was side, ho. That's the more there, I mean, because it has to be like money. But you know, you people, they like you put the vibe on some level. If your mother's side or your father's side. Why do I have a feeling like this might be a mother side conversation? Oh, but there's a father side, no, honey, than I said. So, yeah, which side you day? Where side you relate a lot to? Oh, mama's side. Like I said, aunties, no uncles, no cousins. And I said, oh, mama's side, no, you're cool, pa. And I said, oh, father's side. You want to play on that side. We're excited to move to a lot. Now you can send me a quick voice note at 0246-807-545. 0246-807-545. Simple question, which side of your family do you vibe a lot to? It be your mother's side or it be your puppy's side? And I also come on. Side me and I be most of creating one more family. As a side me, I'm wow. Well, if I know for that side, no, be seen there. Say, no, baby, yes, a brown envelope, and it's all new. Well, if I know on my side, me cry the west. But, anyways, we side any day for you. Send me that voice, no, 0246-807-545. Your mother's side or your puppy's side. Now, while you are on that, H&H brand. H&H for H&H Gary Soki Mix. Mokai, yeah. 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
0: 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King size there. So chong.
2: Unipano song.
0: Oh, now so another
2: Unipano song.
0: Okay. 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We are. 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Make sure you go for quality. And make sure you're buying latex foam. Else, you did do yourself. Latex foam is your partner for life. McLean, your family side, we side, you move a lot too.
3: Oh, I didn't move a lot to my mommy side.
0: Mommy side.
3: Yeah, I didn't move
0: a lot.
3: To
0: mama baron.
3: To my mommy. My papi side.
0: They don't know me.
3: They don't know you.
0: Yeah. But people say they don't know you.
3: Yeah, they don't know
0: hey.
3: me.
0: I want that. They don't know you.
3: They don't know me. I know them, but they don't know me.
0: Yeah, but you know them.
3: Yeah.
0: Oh, you know, since they, I was like that. But then they don't know you.
3: No, they don't know me. Yeah. The last time they met me was when I was like 4 or 5 years.
0: 4 or 5 years.
3: Yeah. So I left.
0: And say your homecoming.
3: Oh yeah, we can see up. Yeah.
0: They don't know you.
3: They don't know me. Yeah.
0: I say assassin, so I but more cocoa assassin before father side. I'm chowing you.
3: Yeah, once a minister.
0: More father side means bro. Minister of
3: Father Side.
0: So I'm asking you, fam, which side of your family you they move a lot to, like you? You're very cool, like, you know, your father's side, and I said mommy side. And I said, oh, come on, yeah, tables, you're not for from. Why are selected cousins na more tables, you're not for from?
4: 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But you made the mother side, hey, I'll be too for a ticket to so be. You send me a year, mother side, the air too.

0: Asemo eje. 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
1: Yani fi e huni do. 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
2: Ba.
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2: Okay. Now I ask this eh, but if you don't know your family on your mother's side or your poppy side, bro. I got so a girl like you know some girl they move way later I can't tell you say yo cousin that yeah bro some this season. Oh some year back I go as in Accra for some family blah blah blah blah blah. Was it family? Yeah, whatever it is. But I realized it's some lady where I know say I'm a bush. Some lady with now you see something. I don't know. Say more fun when you be say more when you are no more in jail.
3: Push you.
2: Yes.
4: DJ Cassius, Abu. Good morning. I'm here from Malonzi. I'm here to see free that you promise us. I'm here about the of Fabio Barbering Shop. DJ Cassius, maybe I can come and say. Me far aside there, hold it, if you say. Oh, baby, that father will pretty baby, dear man, what you say? Oh, my side there, you can say, come on, man. I want to go up, I will fast for
2: it.
4: Papa side there, baby, I'll be pretty.
2: Okay.
4: DJ Cassius.
2: All right. Thank you for coming through.
0: DJ Cassius. Papi, Michelle, coming here. Papi. And then in both sides, you know, I see them no money outside the world. I'm not trying to mafia, you know. We know we'll be outside.
2: You'll be outside, no. What's your name, Fresh?
0: Be cautious. Don't mix it with the AI, mix it with two internet and so you're young. Yeah, I'm picking your fine, yeah,
2: your
0: lies.
2: Fine, your lie,
0: mix with the about them.
2: Okay.
5: Hey, Jay. Come to me, you can hear. Jay, any side we are on our family, both sides in a certain self for one from our Fabesi will be a certain self for one. Hey, you could be the wizard of the Venice Tins family. Hey, bro, go up your crab or crab with Philip. We said that I was going to go outside their side. She didn't create two side. Certain self for one. We are a certain family. Share with your penny. That's your certain.
2: Maggie, does it mean that we are losing hold of extended family? Like, I said, that there will be a year. I said, extended family in Kahun be a man. I said,
3: extended family there.
2: And Kahun.
3: Kahun.
2: Because people, if you listen to the voice, you don't get the sense of, oh, yeah, my cousins, my mother's side there, sweet too. If you want for one, my father's side there, so everybody's like, yo.
3: We reform
2: on our own thing.
3: But right now, right now, you see, right now the world is changing and everyone is doing their own thing.
2: But you definitely come from a family.
3: You come from a family there, but
2: you're doing your own thing, say.
3: Family, no more so family. Some people, the moment they get to their family, get to know them. Jeezy. You go figure, say. They no get reason why they know they won't make their family know them or something. If the only can get to know say who is you now to meet money radio so I don't maybe ever send him a wish. I don't maybe ever send him chair. Chair radio so
2: So come to think of it, who won't you have to do?
3: Dabi.
2: Bobo Jamu ni WhatsApp page.
3: Me chia.
2: Eti Ebusia WhatsApp page free my is away from Ebusia no more.
3: Aye.
2: Unke Ebusia no bio.
3: Ebusia WhatsApp page cry just my siblings and my mom. That's it.
2: Oh, where they supposed to be? Is it a family WhatsApp page on? And I'm going to be for the live, I could be at two. Forwarded many times. Oh, yeah, live, yeah. Offer the Pasco, I could be at two. And you're live, yeah. Now, trust you, forwarded many times. Not the live, yeah. Or the live, yeah, two. You know, of our boy aunties have this. Go bring some message, yeah. In Serbia, I say the modern gum, you know, that kind of old stuff. Yeah, man.
6: Yeah, I'm going to be at Ministry come. If you say, "Mama, I'm going to be in the movie,"
2: No.
3: I want to go here. As soon as if you are, they know the go.
6: To be quite a passa quite the same movie. I'm going to be there. I'm going to be there. I'm going to be there. I'm going to be there.
2: PUBG
7: 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Oh, my dear, me, no, my dear, ask about finding the phone. 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
2: What's the video, guys?
3: Hold on.
2: Oi, oi.
3: Kakalika.
2: Horror, no, no, no, say hala.
3: Horror,
2: Dabi.
3: Horror.
2: I say hala.
3: I say horror.
2: Oh.
3: Horror movie. I can't say be a horror movie.
7: But your friend and not make a service as some chess. I'm Jay, medium, me, I'm Jay, medium, me, papa side do, medium. Oh, my dear, me, no, my dear, ask about finding the phone. Now, mammy, I boost me, mammy side, dear. Hey, hello. Hey, how dear, hello, hello.
3: Horror movie.
2: Horror film.
3: That is
2: it.
3: That's a joke.
2: Okay. But what's it? Me auntie, one of my mommy said, if you have a WhatsApp number, no? They be any aunties up a credit. They be a, hey, now, on your mashup, take it easy, man. Hey! See what? All right, stick with us. It's the mid-morning radio show. There's still some more voice, so we'll play them, okay? If you still want to send us, go ahead to 024-46-807-545.
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0: Yes, don't say no, okay? Don't say yes, don't say no. Hello?
1: Hello, please.
0: Hello?
1: Hello?
0: Yeah, I can hear you. Can you hear me?
1: Of course I can.
0: Your line is... tell me your name. Tell me your name.
1: Yes, Sammy Tuga.
0: Sammy Tuga. Sammy Tuga, Roman Hill.
1: Hello?
0: Roman Hill.
1: I just saw.
0: Your line is Sammy Tuga. This one there. It's difficult to your line is some way. Unfortunately, I cannot hold you on any longer. Okay. Let me try another one. Let me try another person. Hello, good morning.
2: 00007.
0: My guy, what's up?
2: Cool, bro.
0: Nice. Tell me your name.
2: It's Rabbi. Rabbi from my inside.
0: Rabbi, yesterday you called. You didn't get it.
2: I didn't get it.
0: Rabbi, please turn down the volume on your radio set.
2: I'm turning it down.
0: I'm turning it down. Good. Do that for me. Rabbi voice CD. Okay. Rabbi. Oh, still.
2: Yes.
0: Hello?
2: Yeah, I'm listening to Amatius.
0: Did you say yeah, you're listening to me?
2: No, please, I didn't say.
0: Did you say no? Rabbi. Don't say yes, don't say no. Simple. No, I want to hear your name.
1: I said Tamini.
0: Tamini.
1: Yeah.
0: Did you say yeah?
1: No. I didn't say.
0: Oh, that doesn't know. Yeah, back and front. Front and back. He just dribble you front and back like that. People cannot last 60 seconds. Eh? Hello.
3: Hello.
0: Good morning.
3: Good morning.
0: You are the lady I've been waiting for. Tell me your name.
3: Please, I'm Vasti.
0: Vasti.
3: Yeah.
0: Oh, Vasti, you said yeah.

0: good morning.
1: Good morning, Sanjay.
0: Good morning. How you doing?
1: Doing great. Yes, sir.
0: We are fine, thank you. We're fine, thank you. Tell us the name.
1: I'm Obiba Weisling.
0: Obiba Joycelyn.
1: Weisling.
0: Obiba Weisling.
1: Yes, please.
0: Did you just say yes? Anyway, how many more callers can we get through before we call it a wrap on the radio? I've got another one here. Hello, good morning.
2: Good morning.
0: Bro, what's up? What's up, bro?
2: Everything cool.
0: Nice, nice. On a serious note, I don't know why people don't get this.
2: Let's go.
0: Mm-hmm. Let's go. No, we're having a conversation. Tell us your name.
2: I'm Derek.
0: Derek, why are you calling us from?
2: Abrefor.
0: Derek, have you played this before?
2: Is it?
0: Have you played this game before?
2: No, not actually.
0: Did you just say no?
2: Ah.
0: Yes. Derek, you gave me.

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0: the show asking, tell us a song that will never ever get old, a song that never gets old. That's a question we're asking today on the shout on Y on YFM 102.5. So if you're here, welcome. Well, I'm about to talk about Golden Eagle Cinemas, and it reminds me that Eddie K's birthday is today. So happy birthday, man, like Eddie K. God bless you, bro. Today, go and watch a full movie, you pay in the cinema. Don't let anybody join you. That's your birthday gift, bro. More life, eat cake and any other thing that looks exactly like cake, bro. 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

Okay, official. Good afternoon. I'm here for my lunch in the MKC fridge at the farm. So, I'm here for Fabi Barbering Shop. Hey, official. I'm going to come for the boys. Ah, Fabi, shout out. Okay, official.

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Some of my force allegation, I pull trigger. I'm still in the game.

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This is your boy, Nana Kwame. He says, I'm just Mr. K. Mr. K, we patrol media. And your man, Mimi K, is a Japan. It will never get old. AAM. 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It's annual. A Japan. 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
6: From Babylon to Bimbila. A China Junti Ejiga. No roadmaps when I wrote raps. Now I become leader. I go bella, I'm a code fella. One stop till I hit Coachella. Nightmares when I was a no-name.

0: message here says, I'm here listening from my Tonsu. That song for me is Fuse, Manifest, and Kwesi Atta. And that's a tune in the back. Come on. 122 on the Shout to Y. Welcome back from the other side. So many songs gone by, so let me take time with your permission and read all the messages. My name is Pablo, listening from Eduma. That song is Paturanki No Kissing. Chris Waddle, the medical, came through with a pekaka. Your name is Cities RKT, listening from Sokoban. That's the song for you. That song was way ahead of its time, you say. Aye, yeah. Rich Lord, and you're listening from Nenchen Yase. Says Twist the Guys Barbershop, K Official. The song is Adiachi Kwisiata. Shout out to Z Foreigner and Young Planet. All right, did a song from JD. One voice, no one text. Name is 99 Eastside. I just saw a Kese taxi station. The stadium branch says mine is JD Alampan. Shout out to 1 CD Asaka OP Ajo. We and them. Still have more to play. Keep it coming in the 0246807545 on YFM's WhatsApp. I think I did a lot of voice notes this time around. On X, I did a song from Castro the Late. I don't know, your name is MC Good God. Says that song the intro without. I think I agree with you, bro. Official, that every request is he agrees with them. Yeah, I agree with them. God, if I don't say I agree with them, tomorrow they won't request. If I don't say that, tomorrow they won't request song. Max by me, some song by now, pay later and soon. There's a moment in everyone's life that they see something they like and they're like, maybe next year. Especially a device they like a smartphone, a Samsung device. Well, but then Max By says, you can have it now. Yeah, right now. You can have it today. Take it home with you today. It's simple. 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Seth Franco Media Institute, that's the place. 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That Journalism Institute is what we're recommending for you. Sports presentation and commentary, news writing, DJing, that is music and disc jockeying. So you learn not just how to play the songs, but then how to play the right songs. 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I played you Sir Cordier's Always On My Mind With A Breath For Your Name Is Walker. 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Remember, this ad is FDA certified. There's something I've seen here. So listen. Why is it that people will come through and request a song? After you're done playing the song, they will come and request another one. Why?
1: God have mercy upon us.
0: Tell me why. Jim Mike. I didn't know how to say. Brother Jim Mike. I didn't know how you say. 128 on Good Vibes Radio, YFM 102.5. Are you feeling it though? Well, here I'm serving you good. Name is K Official. I'm doing this with Saboxa and you, the one listening to the radio, because without you, this would be bogus, you know? And I mean, come through. I want to know a song that would never ever get old. What song is that? Listen to this. Yeah, tears soon. Jeffrey listening inside Central Market with Ogoro Kofiska. And also just says Daddy Lumba Pony. Riding now. Every way I open, so we were riding. Every way we.

Hello, Selector. This is Lyrical Inside Fantini Town. My song would be Sweetie Raquel. It's not Rachel. Raquel and Sakodi. This one says, good afternoon. Hope all is good, bro. All is amazing on this side. Big Way from Atones West Line. Please, that one song is Lonely Road. Oh, Kenneth and Slim Kid. I got you. Played you a song from Stoneboy and Pat Duran King. The Pull Up Remix. That song is so dope. Your name is NY from Meha. I appreciate you. I have more to play. 0246807545.

0: Kia Fisher, my name is Arabna from my Greek. A song that doesn't get old to me is Love R2Bs. Hold on tight, I'll drop it for you. Time behind about Misha for treatment of malaria fever. Bossu! Ha! Manya fufu pani a kantiani, cotton and one year, there was a menumatu. Menumatu by this time, bro. Hey, come on, the one. Copper time, I don't know when you say, come on, Nididi. Say malaria fever, typhoid fever. Ningina no air tambia herbal mixture. Maybe a ton would be a senior. Maybe a ton. Every year, but Tajia to say a tambia herbal mixture won't soon be. Listen, we don't talk enough about how stressful it can be to figure out what nourishing breakfast to get your kids every morning. I'm a baby in school. Yeah, stressified. And that is why the Milo All-in-One is such a great option. It has a creamy, delicious taste that kids can't get enough of. But there's more to the Milo All-in-One than that rich milky chocolatey taste. There's so much goodness in every pack. Just take a moment to read the back of the pack and find out for yourself. And it's very, very important for you to do so. Now, it has important nutrients combined with malt for that support energy release, cocoa for that rich taste, and milk for calcium to support them as they grow. So keep choosing Milo All-in-One, not just for the special taste, but also for that nourishing goodness. Milo, it is energy for you to go further.
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0: Ivan is here at exactly 2:30 p.m. with a Y Sports update. Beyond that is the drive of your life. How'd you get home? How'd you get home? And we here, but you get home like listening to some boring this thing, huh, bro? 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No, I'm not saying it for. I think there's this one here.
2: Charlie, one of the Kubo loaders. You can listen.
0: No. Not this one. Kwame Poku. Yeah, that's my favorite. This one on YFM. Kwame Poku. Well, Kwame Poku, 7 p.m. to 10 p.m. on the Y Lounge. Don't miss it. Good morning, good afternoon, good evening to you, wherever you are. Let me ask you something. Open your phone, for a second. 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

from a brand new one, Stone Boy. This is a very dope classic. Yo, Fisher, please play me Get to Love. This song will never get old. It's your boy Omale Jr. inside that tune. So Omale, you know ball. You know ball. Ya unimu. Oh, your guy too much. Your guy level on a trim over 4,000 senior. Oh, your guy too much. Asumedu with Max Manny Jones. Shout out to my homeboy Asumedu. Anyway, welcome back. A few songs to wrap up the show with. Remember, Ivan is here with the Y Sports update. Yesterday, Chelsea won handsomely. 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That's where you find.

before that, I played you something from Sean Wally. Your name is Park with Suzette. Shatta Wallace and Bella. Who don't like the banana? When I get rich. Yeah, I like the key he sang that song in. She asked, how much with a song called Boom Boom, has Rafada and I become.

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It's Tuesday the 25th of August 2026. Good afternoon, time check. 35 minutes past the hour 2. In fact, 34 minutes past the hour 2. My name is Dennis Ivan Opoku. It's time for the Y Sports Update. The show deals with trending sports topics across the globe. This afternoon, we look at some transfer stories still on the local front. It's a big story concerning the Director General of the National Sports Authority and boxer Ayite Powers. You hear from that later on the show. Y1025 FM, the Y Sports Update, is proudly brought to you by Vim Champagne Energy Drink. I'm ready. I guess you're ready. Let's do sports right now on the Big Y.

0: beginning the stories with yesterday's Chelsea victory against Fulham. It ended 3-2 for Xabi Alonso's charges. After the game, the gaffer spoke about Cole Palmer and what he was able to do for the Blues. Chelsea winning their first game of the season means that they join the teams that were able to win on opening day, not Manchester United, not Liverpool, well, but Arsenal, Manchester City as well. Let's hear from Xabi Alonso right here on the Big Y.
1: I'm very happy for Cole because I have really enjoyed seeing him playing this with this dynamism, with this freedom, with this responsibility, helping the team, feeling important, and we need that for the team. If Cole feels this way, we will have a better team, a better Chelsea. So I'm happy for him that he has enjoyed his game.
0: That's Xabi Alonso, the head coach of Chelsea, hyping or talking about Cole Palmer. What he did for the team yesterday means that Cole Palmer is the main man in the Chelsea team in the 2026-27 season. Well, the coach that lost is Alvaro Arbeloa. In fact, last season, the two coaches all coached Real Madrid. Alvaro Arbeloa took over from Xabi Alonso. The gaffer says that watching the game, watching all the matches in the Premier League on opening day, is quite clear that no team looks ready for the season.
2: But it's the first game of the season, and I have been seeing all the games in the Premier League, and you can feel that no one is ready.
0: No one is ready. Alvaro Arbeloa. Well, the teams like Tottenham or Spurs and the likes, I think I agree on that. They don't look ready. Most of them are not ready. In fact, yesterday I told you about Roberto Di Zerbi and what he did in their game against Brentford. They lost by 3-0 in the first half. It was just horrible. If you watch the game keenly, you will see that they were struggling in the game. You talked about missing some key players, not having a blend so far because it's a new team with some new players getting in, and he wants to find the balance. He wants the team to find the balance, but as it stands, they are not a team yet. That was from Roberto Di Zerbi. So maybe that's just what it is. But well, moving on from that to some transfer stories right here on the Big Y. It is on Savinho to Tottenham Hotspur. It's one that we've heard and it's gaining momentum. In fact, Tottenham, according to reports, have announced that they will go in hard for Savinho. And the Manchester City, if you watch from the Community Shield, moving on to the Premier League, Savinho did not have any minutes, so it is what it is. Also, we are hearing that they have confirmed the signing of Alan from Palmeiras in the Brazilian league. So Manchester City are on the season. Another story is to Miles Lewis-Skelly. It's in the news for Manchester United. According to reports, they are still interested in the defender who is now playing as a midfielder. Wait and see what happens. Now Brentford are also inching close to a deal for El Hadji Malik Diouf. He played last season for West Ham United, and he wants to leave West Ham and join another club. Brentford, the club that are much interested in the Senegalese defender. Bruno Fernandes is expected to win the 2026 Men's PFA Players Player of the Year award. The announcement is later tonight, and we'll see. Wait for that award. For the Manchester United fans, it's something that they will be happy with. In other stories too, let's go with other transfer stories. Lisandro Martinez is fighting for his Manchester United future. United are prepared to activate the extra year in the defender's contract, but there are certain concerns at Carrington over his injury record. Martinez must prove he can stay fit or he could be sold next summer. Liverpool remain locked in talks with Brighton over a deal for Jan Kuba Minte, the player who was asked to talk about three players that he looks up to from Africa in the Premier League. He mentioned ACN, he mentioned Yaya Toure, he mentioned Sadio Mane. They asked him about Mohamed Salah. He says, I don't look up to him. It was just straightforward. He doesn't look up to Mohamed Salah. Jan Kuba Minte, no. Well, that is the info concerning Liverpool and then the Gambian winger. Manchester United, if we are reading the United on Kwan, Ijinemu, what you say? Players. Is it because they lost? No, but they still want to sign players. They we are hearing of reports of Alejandro Baldi, as an option for left back. Not on a final deal, but a loan deal is what we are hearing currently. Hansi Flick, in a statement, that said that He spoke with Baldi and told him that, in my opinion, he is not 100% ready, that he should sort out his thoughts and then we will discuss it. That was Hansi Flick talking about Alejandro Baldi. Barcelona are willing to consider offers for the player with a figure of around 45 million euros discussed. Should Manchester United go in for the player or just sign him on a loan deal? Ollie Watkins has apologized to his Aston Villa teammates and club staff after returning to training yesterday. The striker refused to play against Brighton on Saturday as he pushes for a move to Al Hilal, but an agreement is still yet to be reached. The English forward still wants the move but has apologized in the meantime. Also, Juventus forward Jonathan David has emerged as a target for Crystal Palace and Aston Villa. You know, Aston Villa have lost a lot of players. You lose Morgan Rogers, you lose Yuri Tillemans, you lose your top defender Ezio Konsa. They need to sign. So Jonathan David has been the one mentioned for Aston Villa, but there's also Crystal Palace in the mix. The Juventus forward is also expected to leave the club. Now the Julian Alvarez talk still continues, whether he will be able to move from Atletico Madrid to Barcelona. We are all waiting to see what will happen in this transfer window. Julian Alvarez's relationship with Atletico Madrid appears to be reaching breaking point at this time. Miguel Angel Joe Madrid is furious and feels the striker has publicly made Atletico look small. Alvarez has a release clause of 500 million euros. If you know that you want a leeway out, do you sign such outrageous contract? The answer is no. If Barcelona knows that they want you, they should go and pay the 500 million. Now, why in the book of 500 million? No. Nobody go fit pay that amount. So it looks like he might be staying at Atletico Madrid. Atletico are really, really annoyed, and that is what we are hearing from the camp of Atletico Madrid, Julian Alvarez as well. Still on that matter, two tensions are boiling between Alvarez and Diego Simeone, with the pair currently not on speaking terms. They are both Argentine, so well. Now, Nottingham Forest are now leading the race to sign Barcelona midfielder Marc Casado this summer. He's 22 years old. Barca look ready to sell him. They are prepared to let him leave. Forest have moved to the front. Oliver Glasner, according to reports, has spoken with a player, and it seems that he's interested in joining Nottingham Forest. Manchester City are set to make a formal offer to Chelsea for Enzo Fernandez. Enzo Fernandez. Okay. Fernandez is open to the Chelsea move, with a club preparing to step up a pursuit for his signature. That is City. Chelsea would only sanction a sale at the right price, and if it enables them to reinforce their squad. You know, you want to sign players, you want to sell and then sign. You want to sign and then sell as well. So we wait and see how that pans out over there. Now, away from that, two other transfer stories. There's a big one concerning Aston Villa and Crystal Palace's attacker, Jean-Philippe Mateta. Aston Villa are interested in the player, but Crystal Palace have rejected the first offer. They will go in hard once again for the player. We will see whether Crystal Palace will budge this time around, and they will open the doors for Jean-Philippe Mateta to leave for Aston Villa. Now let's talk about Vim Champagne Energy Drink. It is afternoon.
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0: 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It gives you vim. Moving on to the local front, the Ghana Premier League is set to start soon. But before that, Democracy Cup is what we are waiting for. On Friday, we've got Hearts of Oak coming to Kumasi against Asante Kotoko at the Barbara Sports Stadium. Kickoff is 3 p.m. But first, the Member of Parliament will play at 1 p.m. before we watch the 3 p.m. game. Eric Tinkler is the head coach of the Porcupines. He says he's ready for that game and urges the fans to also come to the stadium and watch the match.
4: We're obviously looking to
3: prepare over the next 2 weeks to ensure that we get to the game on the 28th in the Democracy Cup against Heart of Oaks and put on a good performance, especially at home, especially in front of our own fans. You know, I've been involved in a number of derbies back in South Africa, so looking forward to this, because I believe it's a big derby here in Ghana and we expect a big crowd. And obviously I want to please the Asante Kotoko fans, obviously with the win. I thrive on that pressure, to be honest. Like I said, I've been involved in big derbies, Orlando Pirates against Kaizer Chiefs. I was involved in those games for a number of years. And big crowds, big expectations, both from the Chiefs and the Pirates fans. So it's going to be no different. You know, I need to take that experience and that knowledge, pass it on to the players, take the pressure off the players. Can't go into that game with a fear of losing. We want to put on a good performance, a good spectacle, obviously, for the fans that are in the stadium and obviously the millions that are going to be either listening to it on the radio or on the TV. You know, so we want to put on a good performance, and players must go out there and play with a little bit of freedom and without fear.
0: There you have it from Eric Tinkler, who's the head coach of the Porcupine Warriors. The game is on a Friday at the Baba Yara Sports Stadium. Away from that, let's deal with Kotoko signings. And we are hearing that Richard Boadu Agadas has returned to the club. Yesterday, I talked about Danladi Ibrahim. Now, Agadas was captain of the Porcupine Warriors, moved to Libya, but he's back. He's going to be a part of Kotoko this season.
4: Energy, passion, leader. That's who I am. I am Richard Boadu. And I'm back again. Back for the goal. Back for the push for success. Back for the new beginning. Uko apima. Apimbeba. When they get here.
0: Charlie Kotoko are doing some magic on their announcement too. Charlie, you know, easy. But well, move on from that to some boxing news. And I'm talking about Aite Powers, who this afternoon, according to the Ghana Police Service, is arrested. The Accra Regional Police Command has arrested Michael Aite Okai, alias Aite Powers, a 46-year-old former professional boxer, in connection with an alleged threat of death made against Mr. Yao Ampofu Ankra, Director General of the National Sports Authority, on 24th August 2026. The arrest follows a video circulating on social media in which the suspect is alleged to have issued the threat. The suspect, Michael Aite Okai, is currently in police custody assisting with investigations. What did Aite Power say, TA?
5: Yao Ampofu. Yao Ampofu. It's only your name I will call. It's only your name I will call. The sports minister, Mr. Kofi Adams, I won't call his name because Yao Ampofu, when the thing will happen, I go and see the minister. When the thing will happen, and one way to my promotion, when this thing will happen, I heard that you are coming to ban boxing. I went to the minister, and the minister said, Mr. Powers, I don't know what you are talking about. Go and see Ampofu. Go and see Ampofu. And I came to you. Ampofu, I came to you, and you said no. It's not that you are coming to ban boxing, but you are coming to arrange boxing. Mr. Ampofu, when Baba Lee is even there, you don't have any right to come and cancel my promotion. You don't have any right, though. Because NSA is not contributing in any boxing. NSA is not contributing in any boxing. When I call you, anytime I'll call you, I'm on meeting, I'll call you back. You won't call. It's like you guys are driving me into crazy. You people are driving me into crazy. What you people are doing, one day, something will happen. I'm talking all the time. Me, I don't go to school. I don't go to school, and I don't have money to go and take lawyer. I don't have money to go and take lawyer, and I can't take government to court. I can't take my government to court because I don't have money to go and pay lawyers and get all the money I waste again. And what you guys are doing to me is very bad, though. When I call you, it's like I'm a fool now. I'm fool. When I call you, I'll call you. That means you people, that call from above is not the president.
0: Aiden Powers speaking there. Well, that is the reason why he's currently in police custody. Well, the Black Stars of Ghana are going to be in action against Cote d'Ivoire in the 2027 Africa Cup of Nations qualifier. The game is set for 23rd September. Referee for that game has been announced by the Confederation of African Football. His name is Mustapha Goba. When we talk about African referees, the top ones, he's included. In fact, the fixture is on the September 24. Mustapha Goba will be assisted by compatriots Abes Akram Zeroni and then Mokrani Gurari. These will be the referees. And another Algerian, Lofti Bukasa, will be the fourth official for the fixture. That is the info that we are gathering from the camp of the Black Stars and then the AFCON 2027. Now, finishing with the happenings concerning the Black Meteors. You know that the Total Energies CAF Under 23 Africa Cup of Nations competition is set to kick off, but they will first play qualifiers. We are looking for 7 more teams to join Egypt for the 8-team tournament. Now, the 8-team tournament, Egypt has already qualified as host. Ghana will face the winner of the first round tie between Togo and Libya. In fact, let me break it down well. You play 3 round qualifying games before you get a chance to play at the Under 23 AFCON. So Ghana's first game is between the winner of Libya. After that game, Ghana will then wait. If Ghana beats Togo or Libya, Ghana will then wait for the winner of Sao Tome and Principe, Equatorial Guinea and Niger. Yes. After that, Ghana will then play a last qualifier. And then that means the Ghana has qualified for the Under 23 AFCON. Well, that is all that's happening concerning sports this afternoon. These are the trending ones. In fact, the fresh ones that you need to know about. My name is Dennis Ivan Opoku. I brought you sports this afternoon. We meet tomorrow at exactly 2:30. The Y Sports update was brought to you by Vim Champagne Energy Drink. Stay positive. I've got a drive. We've got a drive. Bongo has got a drive. AJ Mensah has got a drive. Saboxa has got a drive as well. Bye-bye.
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Vena is telling you, why you for buying the small, small ones? Eh? Achema is in love. Why you go buy the small, small ones? Eh? 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

I'm a fabaco. I'm a fabaco. I'm a fabaco. I'm a fabaco. I'm a fabaco. I'm a fabaco. I'm a fabaco. I'm a fabaco. I'm a fabaco. I'm a fabaco. I'm a fabaco. I'm a fabaco. I'm a fabaco. I'm a fabaco. I'm a fabaco. I'm a fabaco. I'm a fabaco. I'm a fabaco. I'm a fabaco. I'm a fabaco. I'm a fabaco. I'm a fabaco. I'm a fabaco. I'm a fabaco. I'm a fabaco. I'm a fabaco. I'm a fabaco. I'm a fabaco. I'm a fabaco. I'm a fabaco. I'm a fabaco. I'm a fabaco. I'm a fabaco. I'm a fabaco. I'm a fabaco. I'm a fabaco. I'm a fabaco. I'm a fabaco. I'm a fabaco. I'm a fabaco. I'm a fabaco. I'm a fabaco.

As you do. Yeah, no, no, no. As you do. As you do, because I'm aware. Because I'm home. Because I'm a son that you be a president in Jamaica, so I'm not a way of your own life. You're very, very funny. As you do, what's the saying? Fellow Guineas, so I'm telling you, if you are if you're staying in Ghana and then you need molds with more nourishment, Belmont, mina na inwana mino, Belmont today, Rono cry na me deno, Rono, mbe Rono ma, my pinning na gumiye.

0: 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All right, so ladies and gentlemen, let's get into our Pick Your Brain for the day. 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Today I'm asking you, maybe sell. If you're a bank, a museum, cemetery. If you're a bank cemetery, wait a minute now, Anna. Is there an issue of Mishro? Anna, I'm a man, sir. Anna, hey, I don't know about me, Punume. You know, and now for you, bro. Where new agents is on your man who's show? Make us obey a quack or task, I say. On it, you'll be tombstone, a chair wall. I'm gonna chair wall, me your neighbors. A normal man. And now for you, who feel it said, I said, they're my mini diagro. Because, hey, tell me, wait, yeah. If you have been, we say. Because right now, I see Timmy Kans asking us, I need a Kermus. You Timmy Kobe, you're two foundation, you're two, you're two in every form. Save you. You're two skeletons. Every form. That is the new age that's happening, bro. But then today, I want to hear from you. Do you feel, say, that thing, it be normal? Or you feel, say, that thing, now, see a shiny. Say, if you have been, bang, cemetery. If you have been, bang, who bet my hind, unto me hind. Eh, hey, baby, I'll bet you to now. Who to now? I just want to know. What issue here? I'm not be a doom light. No, I see the baby. Yeah. Nami ami ra ba ku bi wo honum jack se mi twemo ti mi hwe ti mi ran dan so boy please so let me know, do you feel say a normal or you think say Charlie certain things are supposed to be done about it? You can send me a WhatsApp voice note to all. You can call me 02468075450246807545. 02468075. Let's talk babongo. It be normal for you, yeah?
1: Why you done? Thinking about it.
0: Why you done?
1: No, I don't mind though. I don't mind, but that won't be my preference.
0: Oh yeah. Mm-hmm. Okay. Hello.
2: AJ.
0: Chairman, it's saying.
2: I'm not going to pass on that swear.
0: You didn't come on.
2: AJ, you don't see me. You don't talk my story, brother.
0: Yeah, Gaza.
2: AJ, if you any day meet me at now because any panel here will be.
1: And you're so experienced.
2: I'm so experienced because the Vietnamese team is a boundary. It's only the Korean people who are attending
0: Okay.
2: I don't know the. And I don't know because we can't hear you. Who don't do it, Tanya Man, and I would not be sure, Tanya Man.
1: That's an example of a new one in your time. But now you just imagine, say, if you where you die, we.
0: Why are you easy? You talk to the person. About you? Why?
1: Just the example.
0: But this guy. Okay,
1: just imagine, say you will die with somebody they can't build for your top. You will be happy.
0: I say more. Hello.
2: Hey, dude.
0: Chairman, it's Zay.
2: I don't want to ask where.
0: You didn't come on.
2: Hey, you're coming in with work regular. So,
0: hey,
2: Gina, baby, yes, I do know. Sadly, my way, normal.
0: Normal.
2: Now, I'll tell you what I've heard to you.
0: Me time for all.
2: I'm not afraid that what the doors are telling me that they're moving.
0: I'm not that cemetery on.
2: And Nano Swan, I'm not bonnet and I'm not that so.
1: Your bonnet.
2: Serious?
0: Huh?
2: But I said I could check it.
0: Wow.
2: It's a bloody lady, it's a normal. It's a normal value.
0: I
1: And I can say,
0: I'm gonna only take two more,
1: bro.
0: Partner for life, life or death.
1: So death do us part. Hey. Even death,
0: death cram, stop cram, we will continue.
1: If death no fist up, we.
0: Hey, one push through. Come on. Hello.
2: Fanboy,
0: you are doing
2: this. Tia, suma mi mi ya. Yeah, we are busy. You know, and then we match. No, mama, we are busy. That's it.
0: We are more than busy, bino.
2: Ah, yeah, that's so. Yanda.
0: Now, bounce. Bounce. There be trouble. Bounce. Bounce. Oya sa. Enchire. Kuwa manipana. We film no. Wana.
2: Oma lebe dama ya ya. The founding giba wo.
0: Wana lebe dama.
3: Last time in Nemesis, I'm from my nation. It was out now, old Dumbaco. Bianca.
0: Good day. Good day. Hello. Chairman, Ed Zay. Tiasu Mami.
2: Hey. Tapose, oh. The same broke ever.
0: I'm going to go to the house.
1: Why am I laughing, man?
2: Why am I laughing?
4: AJ, only DJ Bongo, good evening. AJ, AJ,
5: real fun one that we are recording this week. London, fell away, right inside of our. Nah, I really don't never see the elbow in here.
6: Hey,
7: oh,
6: me plan dey make me grant now, but who am I na am one. Obin da no, am one more choose power so.
7: Ej, we dey make some grant da o. You know dey get big deal, mami. Make some grant da. Say get big deal, kura. Ej.
8: Yampa, u deep kura chere. O ha brand dey deep. I no dey pa, chere. Babongo, en how? Philippine Bibiano until say, eh, oh, mommy, and papa be dee.
1: Exactly, man.
8: Say, oh, mommy, be an papa be or dawa kumasu. Yakako, yakako, baby, and then a quacko shake. Now, obeko honom. Bongo, na, bibi sayo koso. A behow, pa.
1: Charlie.
8: A behow. Ubo hono ma ne de sa spirituality ne lesem ning na bro enye issue man. But you see there are times yimbunkofo
1: to give
8: dead or alive yimbunu me just say right now o course at Africa Nelson Mandela we wait ma boni ding anyhow bia can say bia ope it's not possible oni we free oni obiem but
1: never her crying to me
8: but you see there is this respect bia a button, you know,
1: of course,
8: exactly. Me, I feel say, see a COB a moon mendaso mendaso. I say, my aching on Sonny or more any dim coma. And I'll be on say, hey, and now, sir, and now, sir, not symmetry there. What that was, I say,
1: but just a kindly baby, beam. How much I am, say,
8: one hour being ada. Hey,
1: what did the stop on say?
8: Hello,
2: Igi.
8: What's my name?
2: Igi.
8: Kasa.
2: Weaving.
8: See, as one minion.
2: Ah, really, I can't make any say, see you down on, and you know my soul.
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10: In life, we don't just rely on one thing. Not one outfit, not one thing to eat, not one way to get things done, not one bank account, not even one... Because options makes life easier, and for those moments when your preferred option isn't suitable, you still feel good knowing you have another option you can count on. And when it comes to your

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1: Black stain.
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1: what are you

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2: 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Sana liya.
0: Come on.
1: Come on. That on before free but you don't drag us in your my international
3: the
1: dance
3: chop,
1: out.
3: Bro, they had to chop my name, bro.
1: Oh, boy.
3: So see the journey from Cape Coast and.
1: Mm. Cape Coast to Sunyane.
3: Yeah.
1: Just to
3: the
1: dance.
3: The dancers go line up.
1: Oh, really?
3: Oh.
1: The more they won't watch you.
3: Oh,
1: then you teach them.

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1: What?
0: Tell the guys, man, Fala! 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It's fine. 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
1: DJ Mensa.
0: Come on. Gangnam Style. Have you tried a new soccer chance from Soccer Bet? You see the boys? They've started the EPL. It's a Mbappe Castle that catch him so and I'm from Man United. And not sure Chelsea ball. Oh, what's the answer? Yes, we'll go for that. I'm on nightmare. Go to the ball boy too. Kind of nightmare. Listen. Don't be like the other people, yeah? Please, whenever you're staking, make sure you're doing so at Soccer Bet. Soccer Bet is giving guys soccer chances. I'm telling you, there is a great opportunity for you. It's the same as you. Like, maybe take a kid out, take a baby out, tell him I'm going to buy you this stuff in one time, man. And then you give the person a consolation. Oh, that is how it is. This time, Soccer Bet is thinking about your losses. Your losses are a priority. It's all about always winning, Patrick. No one will lose in it. This is for you guys. Please, whenever you're staking, make sure you have 10 plus matches. Your odds should be 1.30 or higher. And I'm telling you right now, if you want to lose a game even on purpose, we're still going to give you 3 times your money. Bet national, your man 3 times with Zika. Don't pay when up at it.
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0: First, we're gonna get into some spanking new songs. That matter where matter where they day. Some of matter day. No matter no day. Matter no day. Matter no day. Oh, come on. So, all my guys out there, if you're 18 and above, I'm telling you, of late the games are not. I'm gonna come next week. Girls, we guys are new. That thing of, oh, I'm gonna come next week. Oh, I'll come to your house next week. Next month, I'll come to your house. They're sure they do that thing, oh. Right now, oh, now I better come and open the gates. Come and open the gates. Is the gate locked? You didn't leave the key behind. Hey, Kwame, I've been calling you, Zara. You come and open the gates for me. Let me generate you on the bus. Oh, classic one, I said, I know. Hey, Robert John. I don't know, United. Come do that thing. That's what's me charging. You have blue things be as well as you.

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